that we used to have. Yeah. Now I know things aren't the way they used to be right now, but they are gonna get better someday.

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Coming from the world famous Supreme Team with Mr. Malcolm McLaren. Brown, Brownsville.

0: This is the Intergalactic Operator. Can I help you?
1: Yes. I'm trying to reach Flight Commander P.R. Johnson on Mars Flight 247.

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0: Cumbis.
1: Tuesday, the 21st of the 5th, 1985. This morning the sky hung heavy. A dirty yellow sky that kept me in bed longer than I should have been in bed. A thunderclap as large as a bomb

too much. We have had enough. There will be more, but tomorrow will be over the page as it always is. Help, please, help me. Friday, May 31st. This is where The Boys took a strange turn. What was to be a simple film soundtrack turned out to be more of an ordeal. Ian, now only having one leg,

the underground in Paris. 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My heartbeat is too fast. I cannot sit down. My thoughts revolve around only one thing, yet I cannot focus my

Know this, but still the human will try to guess or predict or dream how it will end. A totally pointless exercise. And yet, even though I know this, I find myself reaching into the future.

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This is my final warning to you. I can't take it no more. I don't want it no more. Come on, boy.

0: And why is that?
1: Will you make Mr. Whittaker at number 32?
2: Ah. Besides, it's not very good for the voice.
0: A bit harsh, isn't it?
3: No! Sleep! Till bedtime!
4: Talking of which, it's 10:30 already.
1: What time do they stay up till in America?
4: Oh, very late. Sometimes 10:45.
5: Well, actually, I've heard in New York they sometimes even stay up till midnight.
3: No!
1: No! No way!